0: The man, who was found to be in possession of a chisel, he was taken to hospital for assessment. Madeline Burke, Melbourne.
1: And if you're a fan of Spotify, there are fewer songs on the platform today. Officials have this week deleted 75 million tracks believed to have been AI-generated. Spotify removing what it describes as spammy tracks and AI slop.
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1: In the AFL last night, the Cats had a 102-75 win over the Saints in front of a crowd of almost 24,000 in Geelong. Cats midfielder Max Holmes suffered an ankle injury. Hawthorn's Will Day has been ruled out of Sunday's AFL clash with Richmond at the MCG because of a corked calf. And a boost for the Swans ahead of tonight's game against Adelaide, with Logan McDonald returning from injury. To cricket, Moses Ontrikis, the most capped cricketer in Australian domestic history, has announced his retirement from the New South Wales side and Sydney Sixers. He called time on his 131-game first-class career more than a year ago. That's the latest news update. I'm Scott Maiman from the Capital Radio Newsroom.
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4: Mostly sunny and 15 today. Tomorrow, partly cloudy and 15. Sunday, mostly sunny 17. And Monday, mostly sunny 15. Warragul, a top of 15 today. Moe 17. And Tarragon 16 degrees.
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Coming up soon, the late Bonnie Tyler and some Underworld. Here's the very funky Wild Cherry. 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

0: Forever Classic 3GG, Craig Pritchard with a 30-minute music marathon and wrapping it up with Underworld and Underneath the Radar. Thanks to Accident Towing Gippsland, prompt and professional attention from Bunyip to Mallacoota and right across Gippsland. We'll have another 30-minute music marathon coming up just after 11. Mostly sunny and 15 today. Tomorrow, partly cloudy and 15. Sunday, mostly sunny and 17. And Monday, mostly sunny and 15. So not a bad weekend on the way as far as weather's concerned. You might be able to get out and do some stuff outdoors. Warragul, a top of 15 today. Moe, 17. And Traralgon, 16 degrees. Coming up soon, some Club Nouveau. Lean on me. 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

0: 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We don't want to be mean to you. We want to give you as much great music as possible, and make sure you're listening Sunday morning if you love great 70s music, because that's when Kathy Dinn takes over between 6 and 9 and gives you some 30-minute music marathons of nothing but great 70s classic hits. In fact, that whole 3 hours is 70s stuff, and she certainly knows her stuff when it comes to 70s music. So not only will you hear the music, but you'll hear a bit of history about it as well. And the 70s certainly was a very colourful and fun decade, as you'll find out every Sunday morning on Forever Classic 3DG.
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0: 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Got the boss, Bruce Springsteen from Born in the USA. And the Mentals. You can never have too many times when it comes to 30-minute music marathons, and we've got another one just after 11. 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
9: 12 degrees across Warrigal, Traralgon and Pakenham. From the Capital Radio 3GG newsroom, I'm Scott Maiman. The Allan government's handling of roads across Gippsland continues to be heavily criticised by the Nationals MP in Traralgon, Melina Bath. Reports continue that the Princess Freeway between Narnagoon and Warrigal had potholes re-emerge because of the heavy rainfall earlier this month. Ms Bath says cheap patch-up repairs won't last.
10: The Allan government persists in flimsy band-aid fixes to generate headlines and inflate its pothole repair statistics instead of delivering a safe, reliable, well-maintained regional road network.
9: Grants of up to $100,000 have been offered to community organisations across Gippsland to help strengthen local food relief. Phillip Island Community and Learning Centre was one of the organisations that applied and successfully received the funding. It's helped deliver a more focused approach to food relief on Phillip Island. The funding comes from the Victorian Government's third round of its Community Food Security Program. A new playground's been opened in East Bairnsdale, thanks to the East Gippsland Shire Council. Brad McIntosh has details.
11: Officially opened yesterday, the upgraded Hoddy Knot Reserve Playground is a place for locals to gather, play and connect. The opening was marked by a community celebration at the reserve with the mayor and councillors in attendance. Designed for children, the playground combines traditional play equipment with nature-based experiences. The upgrade builds upon community engagement led by Gippsland Lakes Complete Health and made possible by funding from council and the state government. Brad McIntosh, Capital Radio News.
9: The state opposition says it's outrageous. A convicted murderer is receiving taxpayer-funded Ozempic jabs and plastic surgery. Alicia Schiller is receiving weight loss jabs and has had eyelid surgery to remove excess skin due to her obesity. Opposition police spokesman Brad Batten says the system is upside down.
12: But I'm pretty confident that no victim of crime here in Victoria has ever received any funding for Ozempic. In fact, I was speaking to a victim of crime yesterday who cannot get money for treatment after an aggravated burglary for counselling, and they've been waiting 12 months.
9: It seems those who take their pets to Bunnings are going a bit too far these days. Quirky scenes are being reported at the pet-friendly outlet. It's not just dogs in the trolley. As people browse to pick up power tools and potting mix, some are taking their cat. Others are being seen with a rooster, and in one case, a shopper has taken his pet sheep. Bunnings says animals are allowed as long as they're behaved.
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9: In the AFL, the Cats last night had a 102-75 win over the Saints in front of a crowd of almost 24,000 in Geelong. Cats midfielder Max Holmes suffered an ankle injury. A boost for the Swans ahead of tonight's game against Adelaide, with Logan McDonald returning from injury. And Carlton's interim coach Josh Fraser is hopeful midfielder George Hewitt will recover from a back complaint in time to face Collingwood tomorrow night. Elsewhere, England defender Dan Byrne says the World Cup semi-final loss to Argentina yesterday will haunt him for a long time. The defending champs fought back to win 2-1. That's the latest news update. I'm Scott Maiman from the Capital Radio Newsroom.
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9: Unleaded is $1.66 at the Ready Express in Lang Lang, $1.81 at the BP Fish Creek, and $1.59 at the Solo in Moe.
1: 3GG's four-day forecast for Southern Stock Feeds. 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
0: Mostly sunny and 15 today. Tomorrow, partly cloudy and 15. Sunday, mostly sunny 17. And Monday, mostly sunny and 15. Warragul, a top of 15 today. Murray, 17. And Traralgon, 16 degrees.
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Through the classic 3GG, Craig Pritchard with a 30-minute music marathon. You can never have too many times when it comes to 30-minute music marathons. And we're enjoying one right now with a band that's just got back together again coming up shortly. And one of the best drummers ever known is John Farnham, Forever Classic 3GG.

Hi there, it's DC dropping by. 3GG's local breakfast back Monday. The results of 5PM flashback, the ultimate ear test is back. Also, what caught my eye, the celebration book, and so much more. Be a part of it.

0: Forever Classic 3GG, Craig Pritchard wrapping up a 30-minute music marathon with Phil Collins, I Wish It Would Rain Down. And most Fridays I'm saying, yeah, we've got a bit of that on the way this weekend, but not this weekend. Looks as though it's going to be mostly sunny and 15 this afternoon, then partly cloudy and 15 tomorrow, mostly sunny and 17 on Sunday, and mostly sunny and 15 Monday. So no rain to think of for the next 4 days. Warragul atop of 15, Moe 17, and Traralgon 16 degrees today. Coming up soon, some Simply Red. 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

0: 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I bet they had a few parties and, on the weekend. 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It's Jukebox Saturday night on Forever Classic 3GG. 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
15: 13 degrees in Warragul, 14 right now for Traralgon. In Pakenham, it's 13. From the Capital Radio 3GG newsroom, I'm Scott Maiman. Port of Sale is the ideal spot to look skyward this afternoon. Brad McIntosh explains why.
16: The Air Force roulettes are taking to our skies this afternoon at 4 p.m, giving locals the chance to see an incredible display of aerobatic action. Weather permitting, the iconic red PC-21s will fly in formation and heat up displays, showcasing some of their highly skilled repertoire. All of the pilots have been trained at the Central Flying School at RAAF Base East Sale, with them helping train other ADF pilots when they're not performing. Brad McIntosh, Capital Radio News.
15: For the next few days, Inverloch residents and visitors are being warned to be on the lookout for heavy machinery. A broken dredge that was used to rebuild eroding dunes at the beach has been fixed and was moved back into position yesterday. It means works can continue, and that also means heavy machinery scenery will again be moved around. A bush businessman has brought his entire council to a standstill. David Penman was served with a defamation concerns notice by Hepburnshire Council, which he says was illegally funded with ratepayer money. So he hit back, launching a private criminal prosecution. As a result, councillors have been stood down and Hepburnshire Council cannot hold meetings or make decisions. Owners in Baulbal Shire have had their stolen cars returned. On Wednesday, July 1st, Trafalgar Police raided a Narracan property. It's alleged they found a stolen car as well as other stolen property. It's further alleged a second stolen vehicle was found nearby. A 57-year-old man's been charged with a variety of offences. Another person's been helping investigators. Police have since returned both cars to their rightful owners. The sisters of Victorian woman Sally Grace Contarino, missing in the US for more than 3 weeks, have made an impassioned plea for help. The 26-year-old's family and friends last heard from her on June the 20th, the day before she was due to board a bus from Las Vegas to Los Angeles, then fly home to Melbourne.
17: Later into that same day, the panic really started to set in because we still hadn't heard from her and you could no longer make it about the time difference, and that became very scary. Look, we believe that somebody out there does know something.
15: And Meghan Markle is celebrating her Netflix lifestyle show entitled With Love, Meghan, which has received its first ever daytime Emmy nomination. It's bittersweet for the Duchess of Sussex. The show was cancelled months ago.
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15: A potentially serious ankle injury to star midfielder Max Holmes has soured Geelong's 27-point win over St Kilda last night. Bailey Smith starred with 35 disposals and a goal. Elsewhere, Collingwood will welcome back Isaac Quaynor, while an injured veteran will miss Saturday's blockbuster against Carlton. Reporter Eddie Summerfield checked out their training session.
18: 200-game magpie Josh Fraser behind enemy lines, coaching Carlton against Collingwood for the first time.
19: Are all Blues this weekend?
18: Craig McRae has seen a tweak in how the Blues play.
20: It's playing a lot like Collingwood, really. There's a lot of Collingwood flavour to it.
18: George Hewitt training as he looks to prove his fitness from a back injury, while the Pies will welcome back Isaac Quaynor for Jeremy Howe, who misses through a groin injury.
20: Yeah, we could arguably push him to the line, but then it might be a risk of a further injury. So
18: Charlie West and Harvey Harrison will also return for the Pies. Lachie Schultz out through injury. Jack Buller in deep conversation with the coach post-training. Eddie Summerfield, Bundoora.
15: And that's the latest news update. I'm Scott Mayman from the Capital Radio Newsroom.
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2: 3GG's four-day forecast for Southern Stock Feeds, offering fully customised dairy, beef and sheep pellets.
0: Mostly sunny and 15 today. Tomorrow, partly cloudy and 15. Sunday, mostly sunny and 17. And Monday, mostly sunny and 15. Warragul, a top of 15 today. Moe, 17. And Traralgon, 16 degrees.
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0: Forever Classic 3GG, Craig Pritchard with Thelma Houston and Don't Leave Me This Way. And no, she is no relative of Whitney Houston, even though a number of people have said so in the past. But she came out in an interview not too long ago and saying that no, she has nothing to do with those Houstons, even though they're both great singers and have something very much in common. So there you go. We'll have another 30-minute music marathon coming up after one, all thanks to Accident Towing Gippsland, prompt and professional attention from Bunyip to Mallacoota and right across Gippsland. Mostly sunny and 15 today, tomorrow partly cloudy 15, Sunday mostly sunny 17, and Monday mostly sunny and 15. Warragul top of 15 today, Moe 17 and Traralgon 16 degrees. In just a moment, a band that'll be getting back together as Aussie Crawl for the first time in over 40 years. It is Aussie Crawl with one of their biggest hits, this one. That's up next, Forever Classic 3GG.
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0: Forever Classic 3GG, Craig Pritchard with FYC on a good thing. And if you are on a good thing, stick with it because, you never know whether you'll get that good thing ever again. And it might be the only good thing you ever have. I mean, I hope not. I hope things are a lot happier for you than that. Hey, fight for your flashback. That's what you can do on the weekend with us. Aaron, Macca, Dixie and myself have all got four songs together. And you've got to vote for your favourite song over the weekend. And, you've got until Monday morning. And then Dixie at 7:40 on Monday morning will announce the one that got the most votes over the weekend. But it's all up to you. You have to participate, and you can do so at 3GG.com.au.
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10: It's 12 in Warrigal, 13 in Traralgon and 13 in Pakenham. From the Capital Radio 3GG Newsroom, I'm Brad McIntosh. A parliamentary inquiry into last week's Telstra network outage is underway. Nelson Scott reports.
11: Telstra's nationwide outage crippled calls and data, blocked payment systems, halted some train services and left about 600 people unable to reach 000. Executives from the telco, including CEO Vicky Brady, will shortly appear before a Senate inquiry examining why emergency calls failed during the disruption. Representatives from the communications watchdog will also give testimony amid their own separate investigation into Telstra. Green Senator Sarah Hanson-Young is chairing today's proceedings and argues stronger laws are required to protect the public from outages. The inquiry will hand down its findings next month.
10: The Victorian government has urged teachers to call off a strike planned for next Thursday while putting forward a new pay deal. They've offered a 28% pay rise over 4 years. The union says it's meeting today to consider the offer, but it's still less than what they've asked for. Premier Jacinta Allen has been accused of trying to sidestep unions, urging teachers to take the deal to avoid inconveniencing Victorian families.
12: We want to see them the best paid teachers with the best conditions in Australia, and I hope that is considered by teachers as they look at what's being put forward and also have a think about the impact on students and parents should they be considering any further industrial action.
10: There's been a welcomed response to a timetable change for a prominent South Gippsland bus service. Scott Maiman reports.
13: Feedback from customers has resulted in a timetable change in the return bus service between Traralgon and Wonthaggi via Leongaffa. The weekday morning service from Traralgon to Wonthaggi now leaves earlier by more than an hour. That allows more time in Wonthaggi, arriving just before 11 a.m. The return service leaves Wonthaggi just after 1:30 in the afternoon for the return journey to Leongaffa and Traralgon. Officials concede the original schedule may have been unworkable for local users and acted on community feedback to ensure public transport remained accessible and functional. Scott Maiman, Capital Radio News.
10: Residents and visitors of Inverloch are being reminded to keep eyes out for heavy machinery over the following days. A broken dredge that was used to rebuild eroding dunes at the beach has been fixed and was moved back into position yesterday. It means works can continue, and it means that heavy machinery will again be moved around. And the Inverloch Equinox Festival has been hailed a success, delivering more than $900,000 in economic benefits to the local community. In just its second year, the weekend-long festival saw many descend to the Basque Coast region. The festival is quickly cementing its status as a major economic driver.
1: 3GG Local Sport.
10: St Kilda coach Ross Lyon has dismissed media speculation about star ruckman Rowan Marshall seeking a trade after a career-best performance in last night's loss to Geelong. Lyon has hit out at the reports.
14: It's probably disappointing that he starts playing really well and then, I mean, someone creates a story that I spoke to AFL players and they think Bulldogs might come for him. Like, which players? St Kilda players? Bulldogs players? Gold Coast players? I understand you've got to fill content, but you're actually creating your own story.
10: Sydney has made four changes for tonight's clash against Adelaide, the Crows resting veteran Taylor Walker, and despite nursing a back injury, Carlton has named George Hewitt for tomorrow night's blockbuster against Collingwood. And that's the latest 3GG news update. I'm Brad McIntosh from the Capital Radio Newsroom.
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0: Mostly sunny and 15 today. Tomorrow, partly cloudy and 15. Sunday, mostly sunny, 17. And Monday, mostly sunny and 15. Warragul atop of 15 today. Moe, 17. And Traralgon, 16 degrees.
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0: 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Thanks to Accident Time Gippsland, prompt and professional attention from Bunyip to Mallacoota and right across Gippsland. Hall of Notes and Kiss on My List. Well, the next Kiss on Your List should be a Kiss and Make Up Kiss, because the two of them have been fighting with each other the last couple of years and taking each other to court, and not the best of friends at the moment, so much so that they've both said they'll never play together live on stage again, which is a bit of a shame, but well, there's always that chance of being able to kiss and make up, and maybe one day they'll do it. Nothing is impossible. Just look at the Stones. They keep rolling on. Thanks to Accident Tone Gippsland, prompt and professional attention from Bunyip to Mallacoota and right across Gippsland. Hope you're having a great Friday afternoon. It's going to be mainly sunny and 15, so make the most of that. Partly cloudy and 15 tomorrow. In fact, no rain for the weekend. Sunday mostly sunny and 17, and Monday mostly sunny and 15. Warragul top of 15 today, Maui 17, and Traralgon 16 degrees. Coming up soon, Madonna, who wants to have some fun in the sun with a holiday. 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

0: Forever Classic 3GG, Craig Pritchard with Madonna and Holiday. And I bet a couple of years ago, she probably was just thinking, oh, I want the rest of my life to be a holiday. I don't want to go back to working, because she hurt herself whilst doing a few things. And, well, she almost came to death a couple of years ago when she had to take a visit to hospital. Things weren't looking too good, but they're a whole lot better now. She's, well, got herself together. Recorded a brand new dance album, Confessions 2, and well, she's back in action and even back in the top 10 again. So well done, Madonna. And she just keeps proving the critics wrong time and time again. Craig Pritchard, thanks to Accident Towing Gippsland. And it looks as though, well, this weekend is going to be a big one. And if you love the 70s, lock it in with Kathy Dean every Sunday morning, because she takes a trip back there and stays there all morning long. Between 6 and 9 every Sunday morning, it's the 70s Sunday morning with Kathy. 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

Forever Classic 3JJ, Craig Pritchard. Hope you're doing well on this Friday, getting ready for another big weekend. And weather-wise, looks as though it's going to be a great weekend to do stuff outdoors, maybe go for a drive or whatever you do. I hope you enjoy. And after 2 o'clock, we've got something you really can enjoy, another 30-minute music marathon, thanks to Accident Tow in Gippsland, prompt and professional attention from Bunyip to Mallacoota and right across Gippsland. We'll kick it off with Talking Heads.

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9: It's 13 in Warragul, 14 in Traralgon and 14 in Pakenham. From the Capital Radio 3GG Newsroom, I'm Brad McIntosh. Telstra has conceded last week's network outage may have been avoided if a software update had been completed. A parliamentary inquiry is underway investigating the disruption that left hundreds of people unable to call 000. The committee has heard a server was missing a necessary software update and a design change hadn't been recorded. Telstra CEO Vicky Brady has told the inquiry the telco has let down its customers.
10: Had that software update been completed, or had the design change been properly documented and reflected in the maintenance procedures, the outage may not have occurred. This is clearly unacceptable. Our controls were not good enough.
9: Victorian teachers have slammed the latest pay offer put forward by the state government as insulting, saying Thursday's teacher strike will still go ahead. Union leaders are planning to meet this afternoon to discuss the offer, but secondary teacher Lucy Honan says there's been an uprising of ground-level union members who've already decided to vote no. She says the latest offer doesn't address key issues like ballooning class sizes and that a rally is being planned for this afternoon to send a clear message to union leadership.
11: In staff rooms across the state this morning, teachers were inflamed. Teachers know, parents know, kids know that how many kids in the class matters, and this government refuses to deal with it.
9: Motorists are fed up with the state government's handling of Gippsland roads, according to the Nationals MP based in Traralgon. There are continuing reports the Prince's Freeway between Narnagoon and Warragul had potholes re-emerge as a result of heavy rainfall earlier this month. Melina Barth says the potholes exposed Labor's woeful road maintenance standards.
12: Regional Victorians are beyond frustrated by Labor's cycle of temporary repairs instead of genuine long-term road maintenance and rehabilitation.
9: A timetable change for a prominent South Gippsland bus service has been welcomed. Feedback from customers has resulted in a timetable change in the return bus service between Traralgon and Warragul via Leongatha. The weekday morning service from Traralgon to Wonthaggi now leaves earlier by more than an hour to allow more time in Wonthaggi, arriving just before 11 a.m. The return service leaves Wonthaggi just after 1:30 in the afternoon for the return journey to Leongatha and Traralgon. A new ambulance bay in Mallacoota could be on the way sooner rather than later. A $25,000 grant has been given by the Foundation for Rural Regional Renewal and Suncorp. The money will be used to construct an all-weather ambulance bay to be part of the town's medical centre, offering greater support for locals across Gippsland's far east. And ASIC is warning of a sudden rise in online pump and dump scams targeting people with retirement savings. In these scams, victims are lured into social media and urged to buy specific shares. Once the stock price spikes, the scammers dump their stocks and leave consumers with massive losses. Also making news, Melbourne is now the most expensive city in the world to buy beer and cigarettes based on the Oasis Index.
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9: Richmond coach Adam Uze says Sam Lehler will be on managed minutes when he returns this weekend after recovering from an Achilles injury. The Tigers take on the Hawks at the MCG on Sunday. And Geelong star Max Holmes will undergo surgery today after suffering a right ankle fracture and syndesmosis injury in last night's 27-point victory over St Kilda. And that's the latest 3GG news update. I'm Brad McIntosh from the Capital Radio Newsroom.
1: 3GG's four-day forecast for Southern Stock Feeds, offering fully customised dairy, beef and sheep pellets.
0: Mostly sunny and 15 today. Tomorrow, partly cloudy and 15. Sunday, mostly sunny and 17. And Monday, mostly sunny and 15. Warragul, the top of 15 today. Moe, 17. And Traralgon, 16 degrees.
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Hi there, Dixie, dropping by with a friendly reminder, the Ultimate Internet is back again on Monday. 950 Alpha grabs with thanks to TMLH Mart at 10. 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

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Thanks to Accident Tying Gippsland, Melissa Etheridge and Prince on the way, and right now, a classic from the cars, Forever Classic 3GG.

Forever Classic 3GG, Craig Pritchard with Fleetwood Mac from Tango in the Night and Everywhere. And that pretty much describes them throughout the 70s and 80s on radio. And for that matter, the 90s and the 2000s, and they've never been off radio. Certainly them and the Eagles, two of the most played artists of all time when it comes to radio. And deservedly so, because they give you great music. And we've got more great music with another 30-minute music marathon with Macca coming up just after 3 this afternoon. Thanks to Accident

0: And Gippsland, prompt and professional attention from Bunyip to Mallacoota and right across the weekend, right across Gippsland. Mostly sunny and 15 this afternoon. Tomorrow, partly cloudy and 15. Sunday, mostly sunny and 17. And Monday, mostly sunny and 15. Warragul at top of 15 today. Moe 17 and Traralgon 16 degrees. I've seen some Michael. 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

0: Forever Classic 3GG, Craig Pritchard with Don Henley and the Boys of Summer. Hey, the Ultimate Ear Test is back on Monday morning with Diggs here in the local breakfast between 6 and 9 every half hour. You can give it a go. A brand new sound from an everyday item, and there's $950 up for grabs. So definitely worth checking out. And there will be a new clue coming up soon, so listen out for that as well. The Ultimate Ear Test, giving you a chance to win some cash Monday morning as part of the local breakfast with Dixie. Forever Classic, 3GG.
1: 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All that she wants is another baby. She's gone tomorrow, boy. We are Forever Classic 3GG.
2: In the beginning, there was 4X. 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The weekend. Made for 4X.
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0: Forever Classic 3GG, Craig Pritchard. Hope you're having a great Friday. Coming up after 3, coming in to kick off another 30-minute music marathon is Macca, and he's got some great music on the way too, including Eurogliders. John Mellencamp. And we'll continue playing 30-minute music marathons right throughout your Friday afternoon. Have a great Friday. Have a great weekend. And take it easy. I'll catch you again Monday morning. Forever Classic 3GG.
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14: Thanks to Terry and the team at Crawford Marine, Chickerill Street, Morwell, celebrating over 60 years in boating.
15: It's 14 in Warragul, 15 in Traralgon and 16 in Pakenham. From the Capital Radio 3GG Newsroom, I'm Brad McIntosh. The chair of a Senate inquiry into the recent Telstra outage has blasted the telco over its handling of the incident. Last week's outage left millions of people without service, and it meant around 600 customers couldn't reach 000. Telstra has conceded the outage may have been avoided if a software update was completed or a newer server was installed. Senator Sarah Hanson-Young has told the inquiry the telco mismanaged its preparations.
16: The process to document whether an update had or hadn't happened wasn't in place. The device itself seems to be out of date. And this doesn't seem like a complex matter. This seems like incompetence.
15: The Victorian Education Union has accused the Allan government of inappropriate bargaining tactics after they were sidestepped in the latest pay deal put forward to teachers. The new offer includes a 28% rise over 4 years, with lump sum bonuses and fewer meetings, still well below the 35% rise they've asked for. Union President Justin Mullally says they'll consider the deal, but they're happy about how the government is going about it.
17: The Labor government should understand that a workforce represented by a union expects to be engaged through their union. That's how it works. Going around the union directly to employees is, in our view, an anti-union move by a Labor government.
15: The previous pay offer was supported by union officials, but then voted down by teachers. A former Gippsland primary school teacher is standing trial over allegations she sexually assaulted a 12-year-old boy during the 1990s. The Melbourne woman is facing multiple child sexual assault charges relating to her time teaching at a primary school in Sale. The court has heard the accused was 27 years old at the time of the alleged offences. She has pleaded not guilty, with the trial expected to run for around 2 weeks. Two stolen vehicles have been recovered and returned to their owners following a police raid in Baw-Baw Shire. Trafalgar Police searched a property at Narrakan on July 1, where they allegedly located a stolen vehicle along with other items. Officers also allegedly found a second stolen car nearby. A 57-year-old man has been charged with a range of offences, while another person is assisting police with their inquiries. Both vehicles have now been reunited with their rightful owners. Community groups across Gippsland have shared in grants of up to $100,000 to boost local food relief services. The Phillip Island Community and Learning Centre was among the successful recipients, with the funding helping the organisation deliver a more targeted approach to supporting people experiencing food insecurity. The grants are a part of the Victorian Government's third round of the Community Food Security Program. And more than 10,000 BMW vehicles are being recalled. A manufacturing defect with the vehicle starter motor could cause an internal short circuit. Models affected include 2, 3, 4 and 5 series and X3, X4 and Z4 series built between 2020 and 2025.
10: 3GG Local Sport.
15: Western Bulldogs coach Luke Beveridge says Joel Frazier has been dropped from the side to face Gold Coast on Sunday, despite being named in the squad. The 20-year-old will play in the Bulldogs VFL game ahead of the AFL match against the Suns at People First Stadium. Beveridge says missing the senior game will act as a circuit breaker. And the Melbourne Stars have signed their former captain Cameron White as coach for the upcoming Big Bash season. And that's the latest 3GG news update. I'm Brad McIntosh from the Capital Radio Newsroom.
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18: Sunny conditions through the remainder of your Friday afternoon, down to an overnight low of 2 degrees tonight. Early morning fog tomorrow, clearing to a sunny afternoon, a max of 16 degrees. Similar conditions expected Sunday, partly cloudy day on the way Monday, a max of 16 degrees as well.
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2: Well, I heard about the fella you've been dancing with all over the neighborhood. So why didn't you

The Big Shot, Billy Joel, Forever Classic 3, Double G. Wrapping up another 30-minute music marathon for a Friday drive home. It's Macca with you. Hopefully you're enjoying your

0: Or Friday afternoon, well, yeah, just a couple of short hours to go until the weekend is officially ours, and it's looking like an absolutely gorgeous one. Sunny conditions through the remainder of your Friday, down to an overnight low of 2 tonight. Early morning fog clearing to sunny afternoon both tomorrow and Sunday with tops of 16. A partly cloudy day on the way as well. Monday, 16 degrees atop there too. We'll get on some Starship very soon, plus the Verve on the way at Forever Classic 3GG.
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0: 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Before that, Starship, and We Built This City. Starship actually going viral at the moment on social media thanks to American musician, DJ and record producer Chris Barman, also known as Wookie. 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Got those pure summer vibes, I reckon. 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Oh, the vibes. Get this one into your playlist for the weekend. 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

there. It's DC dropping by. 3GG's local breakfast back Monday. The results piping a flashback. The ultimate ear test is back. Also, what caught my eye, the celebration book, and so much more. Be a part of it.

0: 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Latest from the newsroom in minutes. I just spent 6 months in Leaky. Then we get on Split Uns Brew. And Phil Collins is on the way as well.
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13: Good afternoon. We've got a 4 foot swell rolling into Kilcunda on a 4 knot north to northwesterly wind. A low tide coming up at 8 o'clock tonight with water temp at 13 degrees. Phillip Island, slightly smaller, a 2 to 3 foot wave on a 7 knot northerly offshore. And the outlook for tomorrow, similar conditions. 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
14: Thanks to Terry and the team at Crawford Marine, Chickerill Street, Morwell, celebrating over 60 years in boating.
15: It's 14 in Warragul, 14 in Traralgon and 16 in Pakenham. From the Capital Radio 3GG Newsroom, I'm Brad McIntosh. The Victorian Government has urged teachers to call off a strike planned for next Thursday while putting forward a new pay deal. They've offered a 28% pay rise over 4 years. The union says it's meeting today to consider the offer, but it's still less than what they wanted. Premier Jacinta Allen has been accused of trying to sidestep unions, urging teachers to take the deal to avoid inconveniencing Victorian families.
9: We want to see them the best paid teachers with the best conditions in Australia. And I hope that is considered by teachers as they look at what's being put forward and also have a think about the impact on students and parents should they be considering any further industrial action.
15: A timetable change to a key South Gippsland bus service has been warmly welcomed by the local community. Scott Maiman reports.
10: Feedback from customers has resulted in a timetable change in the return bus service between Traralgon and Wonthaggi via Leongaffer. The weekday morning service from Traralgon to Wonthaggi now leaves earlier by more than an hour. That allows more time in Wonthaggi, arriving just before 11 a.m. The return service leaves Wonthaggi just after 1:30 in the afternoon for the return journey to Leongaffer and Traralgon. Officials concede the original schedule may have been unworkable for local users and acted on community feedback to ensure public transport remained accessible and functional. Scott Maiman, Capital Radio News.
15: Inverloch residents and visitors are being urged to take care around heavy machinery operating in the area over the coming days. A damaged dredge used in the beach dune restoration works has been repaired and returned to position yesterday. The move allows the erosion control project to continue, with machinery expected to be active around the site again. Gold Coast Suns coach Damien Hardwick has addressed a video of two of his players walking out of a disabled toilet. Alex Riddell reports.
11: Damien Hardwick has labelled two of his players going into a disabled toilet as disrespectful and inappropriate.
16: It's not a great look using the disabled toilet.
11: It comes after a video was circulated online during the week of Jamari Ugle-Hagan and Mac Andrew walking out of a disabled toilet during the State of Origin decider at Suncorp Stadium. Hardwick says he's spoken to both players.
16: We asked the players, you know, what their response was and believe what they said.
11: The pair have denied any misconduct, while earlier this week Ugle-Hagan told News Corp they used the disabled toilet to avoid lengthy queues for the other bathroom facilities and called backlash regarding the incident as laughable.
15: And the Inverloch Equinox Festival has been declared a success, generating more than $900,000 for the local economy. Now in its second year, the weekend-long event attracted visitors from across the Bass Coast region.
1: 3GG Local Sport.
15: North Melbourne coach Alistair Clarkson says he will sit down with the club towards the end of the season to discuss his contract, which is up at the end of 2027.
17: We know the direction we're on as a footy club and the stability and continuity that we want in that space, so we'll just work it out. I pretty much work to the same sort of theory as Sean Burgon in the latter part of his career. He signed 8 one-year contracts, just kept extending, but didn't need to commit long-term, just keep the ball rolling with.
15: The Roos take on the D's tomorrow afternoon. And Geelong star Max Holmes is undergoing surgery after suffering a right ankle fracture and syndesmosis injury in last night's 27-point victory over St Kilda. And that's the latest 3GG news update. I'm Brad McIntosh from the Capital Radio Newsroom.
1: 3GG. Time saver traffic. Accident towing Gippsland. Prompt and professional attention from Bunyip to Mallacoota and right across South Gippsland.
13: There's a collision being cleared on the Pakenham Bypass. It's closed Melbourne bound from the Narnagoona exit to Kooybrup Road. You can jump onto the Princes Highway instead. If you're coming out of Melbourne, the Monash Freeway is slowing from the Burnley Tunnel to High Street. Then from Eastlink to Clyde Road, the Pakenham Bypass also slowing from Office Road to Cardinia Road. 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
0: Sunny conditions through the remainder of your Friday afternoon, down to an overnight low of 2 degrees tonight. Early morning fog tomorrow, clearing to a sunny afternoon, a max of 16 degrees. Similar conditions expected Sunday, partly cloudy day on the way Monday, a max of 16 degrees as well.
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This is Sultans of Swing, 30-minute music marathon across Gippsland. It's 3JJ.

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0: Bridge to Your Heart, that is Wax, wrapping up a 30-minute music marathon at Forever Classic 3GG. Macca with you across Gippsland and the Latrobe Valley. Hopefully your Friday is treating you all right. Sunny conditions through the rest of the afternoon. Down to an overnight low of 2 tonight. Early morning fog clearing to a sunny afternoon tomorrow, heading for a high of 16 degrees. Hey, looking forward to tomorrow night because the party and the tunes are coming your way from 6 o'clock. Jukebox Saturday Night is back. 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
9: Good afternoon. Just got a collision in Morwell on Tramway Road at Kernwood Road. Also a collision on the Pakenham Bypass Melbourne bound before Coolbrook Road. One lane is getting through. If you're coming out of Melbourne, the Monash Freeway is slowing from the Burnley Tunnel to High Street, then from Ferntree Gully Road to Clyde Road, and the Pakenham Bypass also slowing from O'Shea Road to Gardinia Road. The census is coming this August. You'll get instructions soon on what to do. In the census, every answer matters. Authorised by the Australian Bureau of Statistics. Statistics Canberra. That's the latest 3GG time saver traffic.

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It's easy to send through your details of someone who's celebrating. Just email us, breakfast@3gg.com.au.

0: Wayne Chung, taking us back to those dance hall days at Forever Classic 3GG for a Friday afternoon. It is Macca driving you home. Hey, the battle for musical supremacy, it is on once again. Fight for your flashback. Aaron Deeksy, Craig and I have come up with some absolute pearlers with the theme of listen. It's got listen in the title. Tomorrow is World Listening Day. Aaron going with a bit of Paul McCartney and Wings. Meanwhile, Dixie has decided to go with INXS. Listen like thieves. 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With a bit of pseudo echo. And I pulled out the Doobies. That is a fearsome foursome. And it's going to be very difficult to pick a winner out of those four. Personally, of course, I think the Doobies should win. Vote for your favourite right now, 3GG.com.au. Dixie will play the winner 7:30 Monday morning in the local brekkie show here at Forever Classic 3GG.
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11: Heading to Mount Baw-Baw? 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
12: This is Budgie Baker. 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Bullet sunny today. 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
13: It's 14 in Warrigal, 14 in Traralgon and 15 in Pakenham. From the Capital Radio 3GG newsroom, I'm Brad McIntosh. There's growing tension between the Allan government, the education union and teachers who are currently rallying against their own representatives in Melbourne's West. Christy Cooper explains.
14: Teachers have staged a shotgun rally in Brunswick to send a message to their own union. They'll vote no to the government's latest pay offer, with or without union support.
15: We're going to come out on Thursday and strike because our kids' lives are at stake, our lives are at stake. We can't keep working under these conditions.
14: The state government's offer includes a 28% pay rise over 4 years, but doesn't address pain points like ballooning class sizes. Union President Justin Mullally says he's frustrated the government didn't consult them before sharing the offer with teachers.
16: Going around the union directly to employees is, in our view, an anti-union move by a Labor government.
14: The Premier insists it's a good deal, urging teachers not to go ahead with Thursday's strike.
13: Mike Bush has spoken publicly 2 days after his key role in the arrest of an armed offender in Melbourne CBD. The Chief Commissioner jumped into action when he spotted two officers struggling to arrest an armed offender early on Wednesday morning. Victoria's top cop has also disclosed he confronted a shoplifter at a 7-Eleven a few weeks ago whilst off-duty.
17: Yeah, I introduced myself as an off-duty police officer, and the conversation goes somewhere like, well, there's two ways we can do this. The best way is that you just accompany me back and pay for it. And that person saw sense.
13: The Allan government is continuing to face criticism over the condition of roads across Gippsland. Nationals MP Melina Barf says potholes have returned along the Prince's Freeway between Narnagoon and Warragul following heavy rain earlier this month. Ms Barf says temporary patching work isn't providing a long-term solution.
18: The Allan government persists in flimsy band-aid fixes to generate headlines and inflate its pothole repair statistics instead of delivering a safe, reliable, well-maintained regional road network.
13: A former Gippsland school teacher is on trial for the alleged sexual assault of a 12-year-old boy in the 1990s. Scott Maiman reports.
19: The trial began earlier this week. The Melbourne woman is facing several child assault charges while teaching in the 90s at a Sale primary school. The courts heard the woman was 27 years of age at the time, allegedly exposed herself, played a kissing game, and touched him indecently. The woman has pleaded not guilty. The trial is expected to last about a fortnight. Scott Maiman, Capital Radio News.
13: And Mallacoota could soon have its own dedicated ambulance bay, with funding secured to help make the project a reality. A $25,000 grant from the Foundation for Rural and Regional Renewal and Suncorp will go towards building an all-weather ambulance bay at the town's medical centre. The facility is expected to provide improved support for residents across Gippsland's Far East.
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13: Richmond Sam Layla has got through training this morning and has now been cleared to return against Hawthorn on Sunday. It will be the former number one draft pick's first game since he injured his Achilles in round 7. And Tasmania Devils CEO Brendan Gale has reiterated the club hopes to make an appointment for its inaugural senior coaching position within the next 10 weeks.
20: We set ourselves a timeline of having it resolved by the end of the season. Look, I don't want to confirm names and how anything to do with it.
13: And that's the latest 3GG news update. I'm Brad McIntosh from the Capital Radio Newsroom.
10: 3GG, time saver traffic, accident towing Gippsland. Prompt and professional attention from Bunyip to Mallacoota and right across South Gippsland.
21: Just got a collision being cleared in Morwell on Tramway Road at Kerwood Road. Otherwise, if you're coming out of Melbourne, the Monash Freeway is slowing from the Burnley Tunnel to High Street, then from Ferntree Gully Road to Clyde Road, also slowing on the Pakenham Bypass from O'Shea Road to Cadenia Road before a great run to Warragul. 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That's the latest 3GG time saver traffic.
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0: Sunny conditions through the remainder of your Friday afternoon, down to an overnight low of 2 degrees tonight. Early morning fog tomorrow, clearing to a sunny afternoon, a max of 16 degrees. Similar conditions expected Sunday, partly cloudy day on the way Monday, a max of 16 degrees as well.
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Congratulations, Gippsland. You've officially made it to the weekend. 48 hours for us to do whatever we want to do. It doesn't get much better than that, especially with weather like we are expecting. I'll give you a full four-day forecast very soon. Right now, Elton, I guess that's why they call it the Blues. Here at 3JJ.

0: 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Sunny conditions expected through the remainder of your Friday, down towards an overnight low of 2 tonight. Early morning fog clearing to a sunny afternoon tomorrow, a high of 16. Similar conditions Sunday, 16 the top there as well. Partly cloudy day on the way Monday, a max of 16 degrees. We'll get on some New Radicals very soon, plus Europe's on the way, as well as the latest time saver traffic at Gippsland's Forever Classic 3GG.
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2: John's got a broken down truck on the South Gippsland Highway in Dandenong South, heading south after Greens Road. The left-hand lane is out of action. If you're coming out of Melbourne, the Monash Freeway is slowing from the Burnley Tunnel to Warragul Road. Then a broken down truck at Stud Road with the left-hand lane closed and those delays back to Blackburn Road. Once you get onto the Pakenham Bypass, it's slowing from Cadinia Road to McGregor Road. Then a great run to Warragul. 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

0: That song is taking brighter place at the moment on my Songs to Walk Down the Street To playlist on Apple Music. Just, it gives you such a good vibe, and you need that in winter, don't you? New Radicals, You Get What You Give, forever classic. 3GG, it is Macca with you. Hey, Monday morning, $950 up for grabs with the ultimate ear test. Thanks to our pals at TM&H Mitre 10, Dixie giving you three opportunities Monday morning to have a go at the sound that is making Gippslanders scratch their heads if nobody guesses it next week. Next Friday, a clue will be given out. Oh, it's going to be big. Ultimate Ear Test, back Monday, forever classic, 3GG.
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0: 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Bob Seger is on after six, along with Hall & Oates. 30-minute music marathon on the way.
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11: It's 12 in Warragul, 12 in Traralgon and 13 in Pakenham. From the Capital Radio 3GG Newsroom, I'm Brad McIntosh. An arrest has been made over the movements of police killer Desi Freeman. Alex Riddell reports.
12: Victorian detectives have arrested a 58-year-old New South Wales woman in the Bairnsdale area this morning as part of an ongoing investigation into the movements of Desi Freeman. The woman will now be interviewed by police. It comes after Freeman evaded authorities after he shot and killed two police officers in Victoria's High Country last year. He was on the run for 7 months as a fugitive and was then shot and killed at a property in March this year. Task Force Summit continues to investigate the movements of Freeman and who may have assisted him during his time on the run.
11: Two stolen cars in Baw-Baw Shire have been returned to their owners. Scott Maiman reports.
13: On Wednesday, July 1st, Trafalgar police raided a Narracan property. It's alleged they found a stolen car as well as other stolen property. It's further alleged a second stolen vehicle was found nearby. A 57-year-old man's been charged with a variety of offences. He's been bailed to appear in the Latrobe Valley Magistrates Court. Another person's been helping investigators. Police have since returned both cars to their rightful owners. Scott Maiman, Capital Radio News.
11: A parliamentary inquiry into last week's Telstra outage has revealed the crisis could have been avoided. Nelson Scott reports.
14: Telstra's nationwide outage crippled its network, halted some train lines, and left over 600 people unable to reach 000. Executives from the telco have fronted a Senate inquiry to explain how the outage occurred and why some customers couldn't call emergency services. The committee heard the disruption took place because a service software update wasn't completed and a key design change wasn't documented. Telstra CEO Vicky Brady says the outage wouldn't have happened if the aging server was replaced.
15: This is clearly unacceptable. Our controls were not good enough.
14: Inquiry Chair Sarah Hanson-Young argues the telco was careless.
16: This doesn't seem like a complex matter. This seems like incompetence.
14: Telstra says some customers will be compensated, likely through network credits.
11: A change to the timetable for a prominent South Gippsland bus service is being welcomed. Feedback from customers has resulted in a timetable change in the return bus service between Traralgon and Wonthaggi via Leongatha. The weekday morning service from Traralgon to Wonthaggi now leaves earlier by more than an hour to allow more time in Wonthaggi, arriving just before 11 a.m. The return service leaves Wonthaggi just after 1:30 in the afternoon for the return journey to Leongatha and Traralgon. And community groups across Gippsland are receiving support through grants of up to $100,000 aimed at strengthening local food relief services. Phillip Island Community and Learning Centre was one organisation that applied and successfully received the funding, which has helped deliver a more focused approach to food relief on Phillip Island. The funding comes from the Victorian Government's third round of its Community Food Security Program.
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11: Darcy Parrish has been omitted from the Bombers' side for their clash against GWS on Sunday. Meantime, Richmond coach Adam Uze says Sam Layla will play managed minutes when he returns from injury against Hawthorn on Sunday, and Western Bulldogs veteran Adam Treloar has suffered a calf injury during a training session at Mission Witten Oval. The 33-year-old has played just 5 games this season due to a series of soft tissue injuries. Tonight, Sydney hosts Adelaide at the SCG. And that's the latest 3GG news update. I'm Brad McIntosh from the Capital Radio Newsroom.
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0: Sunny conditions through the remainder of your Friday afternoon, down to an overnight low of 2 degrees tonight. Early morning fog tomorrow, clearing to a sunny afternoon, a max of 16 degrees. Similar conditions expected Sunday, partly cloudy day on the way Monday, a max of 16 degrees as well.
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It's Macca with you doing a 30-minute music marathon. Paul Kelly doing Dumb Things. Pat Benatar is on the way as well. Right now, Eurogliders, Heaven, Forever Classic 3GG.

Hi there, Dixie, dropping by with a friendly reminder, the Ultimate Ear Test is back again on Monday. 950 Alpha Grabs with thanks to TMNH Mitre 10. It's a sound that can be made at work or home, and it's an everyday item. Get ready to put your guests to the test.

0: Forever Classic, 3JJJ. Wrapping up a 30-minute music marathon with the Swedish awesome foursome ABBA. That is I Do, I Do, I Do, I Do. Forever Classic, 3JJJ. It is Macca with you. Aaron Chilcott's in after 7 with a Friday Forever Classic Nights. Going to get on some Billy Joel and some Heart inside the first 15 minutes of our next 30-minute music marathon. Looking forward to it. Also looking forward to the weekend. It is looking very nice indeed. Early morning fog tomorrow. Clearing to a sunny afternoon, a max of 16 degrees after an overnight low of 2 tonight. Similar conditions on the way for Sunday. Monday, partly cloudy, a max of 16 as well. It is pretty much a very nice winter's day. Getting on some Bad English very soon. Howard Jones also on the way here at 3JJ.
1: 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After classic. We are Forever Classic 3JJ.
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0: 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It's Macca with you for a Friday drive home. 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In the local Brekkie show, you'll be kept up to date with everything from our 3GG local newsroom. 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

0: 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That's going to do it for me for a Friday afternoon drive home. Thanks so much for being with me all week long. Aaron Chilcott's in after 7 with Forever Classic Night. Bit of Queen and Kim Wilde. Enjoy your evening. I'll catch you Monday.
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Oh, look at us go. We made it to Friday night. Now it's time to kick back with a 30-minute music marathon. Forever Classic Nights with Aaron Chilcott. I'll play Billy Joel and Sheryl Crow right after this from Heart.

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Forever Classic Nights, a 30-minute music marathon. Geez, Ian Moss has a busy few months coming up. I just counted 19 shows between now and Christmas, mostly here in Oz, but there's also one coming up in Nashville. I'll get a track from Mossy playing soon. Go-Go's too. And Huey right now.

Hey there, it's Dixie from 3GG's Local Breakfast with a reminder of the celebration book. It's easy to send through your details of someone who's celebrating. 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
1: It was amazing. I mean, I think, wow, that was just like a dream come true. We were making a video, dancing out. You didn't see any of the outtakes, though. I mean, that was fairly together. There was a lot of falling over.
0: And still together as a group, too, 41 years since they first formed. REO Speedwagon playing next.
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0: 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In Excess coming up in the next one after 8. Fleetwood Mac. And Terence Trent D'Arby. 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

A 30-minute music marathon, Forever Classic Nights, Aaron Chilcott on this World Emoji Day today, where we celebrate those assorted little smiley faces. And the reason it's celebrated on July 17 is because the calendar emoji icon shows today's date. You'll love those finer details. Madonna soon, here's the models.

Hi there, it's DC dropping by. 3GG's local breakfast back Monday. The results of 5 for your flashback. The ultimate ear test is back. Also, what caught my eye, the celebration book, and so much more. Be a part of it.

0: That's how we do a 30-minute music marathon. Forever Classic Nights with Madonna, and we'll be cherishing the decade of the 70s again this weekend when Kathy Dinn comes in for the 70s Sunday morning. Let's have a look at what she's got coming up in the next show. She's got this one. Player. King Harvest. And a bit of Van Morrison. 3 hours of it, ready to roll this weekend, the 70s Sunday morning from 6 till 9. Meanwhile, though, from the 80s, less than 5 minutes till I play Toto, just ahead.
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It's a 30-minute music marathon with Aaron Chilcott, Forever Classic Nights, Brian Adams, Simply Red, and Sir Elton John playing after Annie Lennox with Al Green. Think of you.

It's the home of Jukebox Saturday Night, and we've got 6 hours of party songs to enjoy this time tomorrow. Forever Classic Nights, a 30-minute music marathon for now, though, with the Bangles soon. Here's Sir Elton John. When

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0: Chris Isaak in a 30-minute music marathon. Forever Classic Nights, a guy there who loves spending time in Australia. He visited us in the late 90s and he told John Laws during his TV show.
1: Swinging, having a good time. What's not to like? I wake up and weird bird sounds outside the hotel. I think it was bird sounds, either that or else the drummer's having a good time next door.
0: Hey, stand by for the Doobie Brothers. 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

0: 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A 30-minute music marathon ready to start. 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David Bowie. 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

Every hour through the night, our promise to you is there'll be half an hour commercial-free, 30-minute music marathons, Forever Classic Nights, July the 17th. We say happy birthday to Camilla Parker Bowles today. These days, of course, known as the Queen Consort, married to King Charles. She turns 79. Great time of year to have a birthday. Mine's coming up on Sunday. Quarter Flash, Mondo Rock and Michael Sembello on the way. Here's Michael Jackson.

there, DC, dropping by with a friendly reminder. The Ultimate Ear Test is back again on Monday. 950 up for grabs with thanks to TMLH Minor 10. It's a sound that can be made at work or home, and it's an everyday item. Get ready to put your guests to the test.

0: Mondo Rocks Cool World in a 30-minute music marathon. Forever Classic Nights with a rather embarrassed Aaron Chilcott here. I'll tell you why in a sec. But first, I want to rewind to something I said on the show earlier on this week. How's the screen on your smartphone? I feel like there are two types of people, those with cracks and chips all over it and those with none. Well, I had none till yesterday. Dropped my phone from a height of just 20 centimetres. I'm sure it's fallen from greater heights with no damage. Like I had a cover on it, could have been worse. Well, what are the chances that I've cracked my screen again? I went years and years, over a decade, without any cracks on my phone screen, but I dropped it again this morning. This time I was sneaking around in the dark at home, trying not to wake anyone up. Crashed into the bench, which made a loud noise. Cracks again, but this time I'll be finding another shop to replace it. Can't bear the embarrassment of going back to the same place. The Pointer Sisters playing next.
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0: 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This one's going to start with Prince. Queen. And even a bit of Lionel. 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

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Forever Classic Nights, one of the most iconic riffs from the Stones coming up. There's Spandau Ballet, Steely Dan on the way too, after Lionel.

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Forever Classic Nights. Hey there, it's Aaron Chilcott with a 30-minute music marathon. Martha and the Muffins soon. Eric Carmen, also Roxette. And going back now to a year when our attitudes to smoking were starting to change. 1972 is when the health warning smoking is a health hazard became compulsory on cigarette packets in Australia. Also in 72, Steely Dan released this.

0: Forever Classic Nights, a 30-minute music marathon with one of the finest from Roxette. Of course, these days with Lena Philipson in the group, replacing the late Marie Fredriksson. She spoke about what it was like to be asked to fill her shoes last year when Roxette appeared on the project.
1: I was very surprised at first because I realised it would be both very exciting and a little bit scary because Marie was such a fantastic singer, artist and so on. So, of course, I was very honoured when you asked me, but I'm going to be just a little bit nervous.
0: Great to see Roxette still going strong. The Jay Giles Band on the way.
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0: Forever Classic Nights, Aaron Chilcott here. Thanks for your company tonight. Hey, earlier on I was talking about how today has been World Emoji Day, where we celebrate those little smiley faces used in text messages, and how it's July 17 that's displayed on the calendar one. So that's our theme tonight for this. A nightly nudge of knowledge, and this goes to show how much emojis have influenced our lives. Back in 2015, the Oxford Dictionary Word of the Year was an emoji. It was that laughing face with the tears that was somehow considered to be a word. And on that note, I'm heading off. There's a 30-minute music marathon starting just after midnight, and I'll be back on Monday. Have a great weekend.
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1: From the file, this is probably not going to end the way you think it will, comes this story of a Swiss woman who wound up in hospital after being bitten. Not by the dog, but by the dog owner. The woman and her neighbour had been in a fight over the dog's attitude. Police say the owner of the dog became aggressive after the victim crossed the sidewalk rather than cross paths with the dog. Words apparently were exchanged. The dog owner bit the other woman under the arm so hard she required hospital treatment. 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
1: From the file, you are what you eat, comes this story here of a man, a thief in England, crashing his car, then trying to discard food items that he'd just stolen. 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As they gave chase, the man crashed his car. When police caught up with the man, they found him discarding a packet of sausages into a nearby hedge. Sausages that he'd actually just stolen from a local store. Don't be a silly sausage.
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Hi there, it's Dixie dropping by. 3GG's local breakfast back Monday. 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
1: To Germany for this story where two men carrying stolen computers and TVs flagged down a taxi to transport their loot home. The taxi driver first helped the thieves load bulky boxes of stolen goods in front of a law office around about 1 a.m. and then drove them to their apartment. So after collecting the fare and a somewhat generous tip, the taxi driver notified the police, who later raided the apartment, found other stolen items from previous burglaries. Talk about double dipping.
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this time. Hi there, it's DC dropping by. 3GG's local breakfast back Monday. The results are fire for your flashback. The ultimate ear test is back. Also, what caught my eye, the celebration book, and so much more. Be a part of it.

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9: 531 3GG's latest beach and surf conditions.
10: Good afternoon. We've got a 4-foot swell rolling into Kilcunda on a 4-knot north to northwesterly wind. A low tide coming up at 8 o'clock tonight with water temp at 13 degrees. Phillip Island, slightly smaller, a 2 to 3 foot wave on a 7-knot northerly offshore. And the outlook for tomorrow, similar conditions. 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
12: From the Capital Radio Newsroom, good morning. I'm James Wybrow. An arrest has been made over the movements of police killer Desi Freeman. Alex Riddell reports.
13: Victorian detectives have arrested a 58-year-old New South Wales woman in the Bairnsdale area this morning as part of an ongoing investigation into the movements of Desi Freeman. The woman will now be interviewed by police. It comes after Freeman evaded authorities after he shot and killed two police officers in Victoria's High Country last year. He was on the run for 7 months as a fugitive and was then shot and killed at a property in March this year. Task Force Summit continues to investigate the movements of Freeman and who may have assisted him during his time on the run.
12: In other news, authorities say they'll continue to crack down on illicit nicotine products as data suggests smoking rates are declining. Nicotine pouches have soared in popularity, overtaking traditional cigarettes in the latest data. The pouches are due to be banned, even with a prescription, from next Friday. Assistant Customs Minister Julian Hill says the focus will now increase on those trying to sell the products illegally.
14: Now, Australians wouldn't put up with a meth lab in the middle of their strip shopping centre run by organised criminals, and neither should they put up with criminals running tobacco shops.
12: Overseas, Andy Burnham has been confirmed as the UK's new Labour leader and is on his way to becoming Britain's seventh Prime Minister in 10 years. In his first speech as party leader, Mr Burnham praised outgoing PM Keir Starmer.
15: Keir put Labour back in a position to change people's lives, and that is what we have been doing these last 2 years. New rights for workers and for renters. Britain's reputation rebuilt on the world stage.
12: King Charles is expected to invite Mr Burnham to form a government on Monday. And Telstra has revealed last week's network outage occurred due to human error and could have been avoided. A parliamentary inquiry is underway, examining how millions of the telco's customers were left without service. The committee heard the disruption occurred because a server software update wasn't completed and a key design change wasn't documented. The Crows have managed a big win against the Swans in Sydney. Adelaide's Darcy Fogarty put through three crucial goals in the final quarter, helping his side to a 16-point win. In the NRL, the Sydney Roosters have claimed their fourth straight victory with an 8-point win over the Melbourne Storm. A major blow for the Storm, with Will Warbrick sustaining a potentially season-ending Achilles injury. Earlier, the Cronulla Sharks held on for a 20-18-point win over the Newcastle Knights. Sharks coach Craig Fitzgibbon says he was impressed with his side's resilience.
16: They turned up. They were a handful tonight, and they're a good side. So I just like the way we didn't go away at all. Like, not at any point to us this, not stay at it.
12: That's the latest from the Capital Radio newsroom. I'm James Wybrow.
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17: A morning frost and fog about this morning, then a partly cloudy day forecast, top of 15, overnight low tonight of 2. Morning frost and fog tomorrow morning, then a mostly sunny day, top of 17, mostly sunny for Monday, top of 15, and partly cloudy Tuesday, top of 16. Headed for a top today for Warrigal, Moe and Traralgon of around 15 degrees.
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Hi there, DC, dropping by with a friendly reminder, the Ultimate Ear Test is back again on Monday. 950 up for grabs with thanks to TMH Mart at 10. 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

0: Or over Classic 3 Double G, that is Wham! Into your 30-minute muse mouth and wake me up before you go. On a morning with a bit of morning frost and fog about. In fact, as I drove in this morning, there was a mighty big fog. Partly cloudy today at a top of 15, overnight low tonight of 2. Morning frost and fog tomorrow, so more of that. And then a mostly sunny day for tomorrow, top of 17. Mostly sunny for Monday, top of 15. And partly cloudy Tuesday at top of 16. News and weather on the way, and also this, 3GG.
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10: From the Capital Radio Newsroom, good morning. I'm James Wybrow. An arrest has been made over the movements of police killer Desi Freeman. Alex Riddell reports.
11: Victorian detectives have arrested a 58-year-old New South Wales woman in the Bairnsdale area this morning. as part of an ongoing investigation into the movements of Desi Freeman. The woman will now be interviewed by police. It comes after Freeman evaded authorities after he shot and killed two police officers in Victoria's High Country last year. He was on the run for 7 months as a fugitive and was then shot and killed at a property in March this year. Task Force Summit continues to investigate the movements of Freeman and who may have assisted him during his time on the run.
10: In other news, authorities say they'll continue to crack down on illicit nicotine products as data suggests smoking rates are declining. Nicotine pouches have soared in popularity, overtaking traditional cigarettes in the latest data. The pouches are due to be banned, even with a prescription, from next Friday. Assistant Customs Minister Julian Hill says the focus will now increase on those trying to sell the products illegally.
12: Now, Australians wouldn't put up with a meth lab in the middle of their strip shopping centre run by organised criminals, and neither should they put up with criminals running tobacco shops.
10: Overseas, Andy Burnham has been confirmed as the UK's new Labour leader and is on his way to becoming Britain's seventh Prime Minister in 10 years. In his first speech as party leader, Mr Burnham praised outgoing PM Keir Starmer.
13: Keir put Labour back in a position to change people's lives, and that is what we have been doing these last 2 years. New rights for workers and for renters. Britain's reputation rebuilt on the world stage.
10: King Charles is expected to invite Mr Burnham to form a government on Monday. And Telstra has revealed last week's network outage occurred due to human error and could have been avoided. A parliamentary inquiry is underway, examining how millions of the telco's customers were left without service. The committee heard the disruption occurred because a server software update wasn't completed and a key design change wasn't documented. The Crows have managed a big win.

0: southernstockfeeds.com.au.
1: A morning frost and fog about this morning, then a partly cloudy day forecast, top of 15, overnight low tonight of 2. Morning frost and fog tomorrow morning, then a mostly sunny day, top of 17, mostly sunny for Monday, top of 15, and partly cloudy Tuesday, top of 16. Headed for a top today for Warrigal, Moe and Traralgon of around 15 degrees.

0: Forever Classic 3GG, that is Culture Club. I'm a Chameleon. In fact, lead singer Boy George wrote that about the drummer, the Culture Club drummer. You see, they were having a thing. The drummer calls it off, and Boy George, he isn't happy. And he sort of said, I hope you get karma because you're constantly pretending you're someone or something else, as in the Chameleon. Ultimate ear test. Back on Monday morning in the local brekkie show with Dixie. Thanks to our good friends at TMNH Mitre 10. In fact, Dixie said there's a new clue coming up shortly. May not be on Monday, but it'll come. And it's worth $950 on Monday. That's the local brekkie show. Back on Monday. Ultimate ear test. 3GG.
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0: were the classic three double G. That's Charles and Eddie. Would they lie to us? I don't know. I don't know Charles and Eddie all that well. I don't know them at all, to be honest. Coming up next hour, 30-minute Muse Marathon. That's after 7 o'clock. We've got Bananarama. And Billy Idol, three double G.
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8: From the Capital Radio Newsroom, good morning, I'm James Wybrow. An arrest has been made over the movements of police killer Desi Freeman, Alex Riddell reports.
9: Victorian detectives have arrested a 58-year-old New South Wales woman in the Bairnsdale area this morning as part of an ongoing investigation into the movements of Desi Freeman. The woman will now be interviewed by police. It comes after Freeman evaded authorities after he shot and killed two police officers in Victoria's High Country last year. He was on the run for 7 months as a fugitive and was then shot and killed at a property in March this year. Task Force Summit continues to investigate the movements of Freeman and who may have assisted him during his time on the run.
8: In other news, authorities say they'll continue to crack down on illicit nicotine products as data suggests smoking rates are declining. Nicotine pouches have soared in popularity, overtaking traditional cigarettes in the latest data. The pouches are due to be banned, even with a prescription, from next Friday. Assistant Customs Minister Julian Hill says the focus will now increase on those trying to sell the products illegally.
10: Now, Australians wouldn't put up with a meth lab in the middle of their strip shopping centre run by organised criminals, and neither should they put up with criminals running tobacco shops.
8: Overseas, Andy Burnham has been confirmed as the UK's new Labour leader and is on his way to becoming Britain's seventh Prime Minister in 10 years. In his first speech as party leader, Mr Burnham praised outgoing PM Keir Starmer.
11: Keir put Labour back in a position to change people's lives, and that is what we have been doing these last 2 years. New rights for workers and for renters. Britain's reputation rebuilt on the world stage.
8: King Charles is expected to invite Mr Burnham to form a government on Monday. And Telstra has revealed last week's network outage occurred due to human error and could have been avoided. A parliamentary inquiry is underway examining how millions of the telco's customers were left without service. The committee heard the disruption occurred because a server software update wasn't completed and a key design change wasn't documented. The Crows have managed a big win against the Swans in Sydney. Adelaide's Darcy Fogarty put through three crucial goals in the final quarter, helping his side to a 16-point win. In the NRL, the Sydney Roosters have claimed their fourth straight victory with an 8-point win over the Melbourne Storm. A major blow for the Storm, with Will Warbrick sustaining a potentially season-ending Achilles injury. Earlier, the Cronulla Sharks held on for a 20-18-point win over the Newcastle Knights. Sharks coach Craig Fitzgibbon says he was impressed with his side's resilience.
12: They turned up. They're a handful tonight, and they're a good side. So it's like the way we didn't go away at all. Like, not at any point to see us not stay at it.
8: That's the latest from the Capital Radio newsroom. I'm James Wybrow.
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0: A morning frost and fog about this morning, then a partly cloudy day forecast, top of 15, overnight low tonight of 2. Morning frost and fog tomorrow morning, then a mostly sunny day, top of 17, mostly sunny for Monday, top of 15, and partly cloudy Tuesday, top of 16. Headed for a top today for Warrigal, Moe and Traralgon of around 15 degrees.
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0: Forever Classic 3GG, that's Bryan Adams, When You're Gone. It's actually a duet, it's not overly obvious, but it's a duet with Spice Girls' Mel C. And originally he didn't want Paul Mel, he wanted Sheryl Crow, and she said no, so we had to get Mel. A bit of morning frost and fog about this evening. There was a mean fog when I drove in this morning. Partly cloudy today, top of 15, overnight low tonight of 2. Morning frost and fog tomorrow, then a mostly sunny day, top of 17. Mostly sunny for Monday, top of 15. Partly cloudy for Tuesday and a top of 16. News and weather on the way, and we've got this, Choir Boys, 3GG.
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15: Hello, I'm Marlena Barth, your Nationals member for Eastern Victoria. I'm hearing from Gippslanders who are struggling with the rising cost of living and impact of higher taxes. 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

0: our area this morning as part of an ongoing investigation into the movements of Desi Freeman. The woman will now be interviewed by police. It comes after Freeman evaded authorities after he shot and killed two police officers in Victoria's High Country last year. He was on the run for 7 months as a fugitive and was then shot and killed at a property in March this year. Task Force Summit continues to investigate the movements of Freeman and who may have assisted him during his time on the run.
1: In other news, authorities say they'll continue to crack down on illicit nicotine products as data suggests smoking rates are declining. Nicotine pouches have soared in popularity, overtaking traditional cigarettes in the latest data. The pouches are due to be banned, even with a prescription, from next Friday. Assistant Customs Minister Julian Hill says the focus will now increase on those trying to sell the products illegally.
2: Now, Australians wouldn't put up with a meth lab in the middle of their strip shopping centre run by organised criminals, and neither should they put up with criminals running tobacco shops.
1: Overseas, Andy Burnham has been confirmed as the UK's new Labour leader and is on his way to becoming Britain's seventh Prime Minister in 10 years. In his first speech as party leader, Mr Burnham praised outgoing PM Keir Starmer.
3: Keir put Labour back in a position to change people's lives, and that is what we have been doing these last 2 years. New rights for workers and for renters. Britain's reputation rebuilt on the world stage.
1: King Charles is expected to invite Mr Burnham to form a government on Monday. And Telstra has revealed last week's network outage occurred due to human error and could have been avoided. A parliamentary inquiry is underway, examining how millions of the telco's customers were left without service. The committee heard the disruption occurred because a server software update wasn't completed and a key design change wasn't documented. The Crows have managed a big win against the Swans in Sydney. Adelaide's Darcy Fogarty put through three crucial goals in the final quarter, helping his side to a 16-point win. In the NRL, the Sydney Roosters have claimed their fourth straight victory with an 8-point win over the Melbourne Storm. A major blow for the Storm, with Will Warbrick sustaining a potentially season-ending Achilles injury. Earlier, the Cronulla Sharks held on for a 20-18-point win over the Newcastle Knights. Sharks coach Craig Fitzgibbon says he was impressed with his side's resilience.
4: They turned up. They're a handful tonight, and they're a good side. So I just like the way we didn't go away at all. Like, not at any point to us this, not stay at it.
1: That's the latest from the Capital Radio newsroom. I'm James Wybrow.
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6: A morning frost and fog about this morning, then a partly cloudy day forecast, top of 15, overnight low tonight of 2. Morning frost and fog tomorrow morning, then a mostly sunny day, top of 17, mostly sunny for Monday, top of 15, and partly cloudy Tuesday, top of 16. Headed for a top today for Warrigal, Moree and Traralgon of around 15 degrees.

0: forever. Classic 3GG, that's the Choir Boys. Great Australian band, Choir Boys. Still did the rounds. Well, when I say still do the rounds, I don't mean the Choir Boys themselves, more the lead singer does. 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It's based on World Listening Day this weekend, which is tomorrow, would have guessed. World Listening Day. So they're songs with the word listen in them. And Craig, Aaron, Macca, Dixie, they've voted for the songs or come up with the songs they like. 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The winner's going to be played Monday morning at 7:40 a.m. in the local Bricky Show. Right now, 3GG.
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0: 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That is Gian, Australian lass. In fact, her real name was Gian Evans. And she won a talent contest. It was a TV talent contest. I think it was called Star Search or something like that. Anyway, won that. The prize was to record a song. And I think that was the song she recorded and later got a record contract. Coming up, a 30-minute Muse Marathon. That's After 8 with Tony Basil. Bruce Springsteen, 3GG.
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11: This is Budgie Baker, another glorious sunny day ahead, so it's just going to be a great day to be out and about. 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Baw-Baw, skiing and boarding on Hut Run up to the roll today, we hope, plus the Toboggan Park. 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Falls Creek, going to be pretty good, Drovers and Towers, plus Eagle Express, Ruined Castle and Scots to open. Hotham Village Chair, good spot for some laps, plus Summit Quad, Summit Trainer and Big D Chair. We'll move the skiers and boarders around. 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Nice to see the sun again today, so just get the sunscreen on and go out and enjoy yourselves. 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
12: from the Capital Radio Newsroom. Good morning, I'm James Wybrow. A 24-hour teachers' strike in Victorian government schools is still on the cards for this Thursday, with the education union's bid for better pay and conditions far from settled. Teachers are set to vote on Tuesday whether to accept a new state government offer or reject it. The offer includes a 28% pay hike, but there are still issues at stake, including class sizes and pay increases for teacher support staff. In other news, a distillery owner has been charged over the methanol poisoning deaths of two Australian teenagers in Laos. Chris McCarthy reports.
13: Holly Morton Bowles and Bianca Jones were among six who died after drinking tainted alcohol in 2024. Two Danish citizens were also killed in the incident, with the country's officials saying the business owner faces up to 4 years in prison for selling hazardous food and operating illegally. The case will remain formally open for 15 years, meaning charges carrying heavier penalties could be brought. It comes after loved ones of the Australians were previously told the maximum sentence could be just 1 year, sparking a number of representations from federal politicians. Chris McCarthy reporting.
12: Overseas, Andy Burnham is a step closer to becoming the UK's next Prime Minister. The recently elected MP has been officially confirmed as the new leader of the British Labour Party. He's expected to take over from Keir Starmer as PM on Monday. Meanwhile, several Gulf nations are urging Washington and Tehran to return to dialogue after a sixth day of renewed conflict. The US has struck a number of key Iranian bridges, while Iran has targeted American bases in Bahrain and Oman in the largest strike since the ceasefire's collapse. Also making news, more than 10,000 BMWs are being recalled. A manufacturing defect with the starter motor could cause an internal short circuit. Various models are affected, but all built between 2020 and last year. And the sporting world is mourning the loss of West Indian cricket legend Sir Garfield Sobers, who died aged 89. Widely considered the greatest all-rounder to ever play the game, Sobers redefined the sport across a 20-year international career. Sydney coach Dean Cox is downplaying injury concerns for star Isaac Heaney as the Swans lick their wounds after a 16-point defeat at the hands of Adelaide. The midfielder spending an extended period on the bench last night. Despite this, Heaney still managed 29 disposals, second only to Isaac Ranke's 30. As for the Crows, coach Matthew Nix says it was a win they needed.
14: Oh, we needed to have this. I think it's great that we've had this win. It reinforces our belief in ourselves.
12: And in the NRL, the Melbourne Storm have gone down to the Sydney Roosters 14-6, while the Sharks defeated the Knights 20-18. That's the latest news update from the Capital Radio Newsroom. I'm James Wybrow.
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0: A morning frost and fog about this morning, then a partly cloudy day forecast, top of 15, overnight low tonight of 2. Morning frost and fog tomorrow morning, then a mostly sunny day, top of 17, mostly sunny for Monday, top of 15, and partly cloudy Tuesday, top of 16. Headed for a top today for Warrigal, Moe and Traralgon of around 15 degrees.
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Hi there, it's Dixie dropping by. 3GG's local breakfast back Monday. The results of 5PM flashback, the ultimate ear test is back. Also, what caught my eye, the celebration book, and so much more. Be a part of it.

drums. Look at that mama, she got it sticking in the cameraman. Oh, get out of song. And he's up there. What's that? Hawaiian noises.

0: For the classic 3GG, that is the lovely Toni Charles and Don't Walk Away. She's got a mighty strong voice. And as I understand, she lives in the New South Wales Southern Highlands. Not that I've seen her, that's what I heard. Bit of morning frost and fog about this morning. As I said before, when I was driving in, there was a mean fog. Partly cloudy today and a top today of 15, overnight low tonight of 2. Morning frost and fog tomorrow, and then a mostly sunny day, top of 17. Mostly sunny for Monday, top of 15, and partly cloudy Tuesday, top of 16. News and weather on the way, and then Belinda, 3GG.
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10: From the Capital Radio Newsroom, good morning. I'm James Wybrow. A 24-hour teachers' strike in Victorian government schools is still on the cards for this Thursday, with the Education Union's bid for better pay and conditions far from settled. Teachers are set to vote on Tuesday whether to accept a new state government offer or reject it. The offer includes a 28% pay hike, but there are still issues at stake, including class sizes and pay increases for teacher support staff. In other news, a distillery owner has been charged over the methanol poisoning deaths of two Australian teenagers in Laos. Chris McCarthy reports.
11: Holly Morton Bowles and Bianca Jones were among six who died after drinking tainted alcohol in 2024. Two Danish citizens were also killed in the incident, with the country's officials saying the business owner faces up to 4 years.

0: After a sixth day of renewed conflict, the US has struck a number of key Iranian bridges, while Iran has targeted American bases in Bahrain and Oman in the largest strike since the ceasefire's collapse. Also making news, more than 10,000 BMWs are being recalled. A manufacturing defect with the starter motor could cause an internal short circuit. Various models are affected, but all built between 2020 and last year. And the sporting world is mourning the loss of West Indian cricket legend Sir Garfield Sobers, who died aged 89. Widely considered the greatest all-rounder to ever play the game, Sobers redefined the sport across a 20-year international career. Sydney coach Dean Cox is downplaying injury concerns for star Isaac Heaney as the Swans lick their wounds after a 16-point defeat at the hands of Adelaide. The midfielder spending an extended period on the bench last night. Despite this, Heaney still managed 29 disposals, second only to Isaac Ranke's 30. As for the Crows, coach Matthew Nix says it was a win they needed.
1: Oh, we needed to have this. I think it's great that we've had this win. It reinforces our belief in ourselves.
0: And in the NRL, the Melbourne Storm have gone down to the Sydney Roosters 14-6, while the Sharks defeated the Knights 20-18. That's the latest news update from the Capital Radio Newsroom. I'm James Wybrow.
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3: A morning frost and fog about this morning, then a partly cloudy day forecast, top of 15, overnight low tonight of 2. Morning frost and fog tomorrow morning, then a mostly sunny day, top of 17, mostly sunny for Monday, top of 15, and partly cloudy Tuesday, top of 16. Headed for a top today for Warrigal, Moe and Traralgon of around 15 degrees.

0: forever classic 3GG. That's Belinda Carlisle. Leave a light on. Basically saying, look, I'm going away. I might be back. Maybe, you know, leave a light on. But I'm probably just going away. Jukebox Saturday night. 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
1: 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I bless the rains down in Africa. After classic. All that she wants is another baby. 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

0: for the Classic 3 Double G, the Divinyls. And Boys in Town, unusual about the Divinyls because they're a band that appeared on a movie soundtrack before they had a record or an album or was played on radio. And the movie I'm talking about was Monkey Grip, right? So Monkey Grip was an Australian movie, and a mate of theirs said, can you write us a few songs? So they did. And then from the songs on the soundtrack, they got a record contract. Coming up at 30 Minute Muse Marathon, that's after nine. We've got Robert Palmer. Emotions, 3GG.
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11: 531 3GG's latest beach and surf conditions.
12: We've got a 2 to 3 foot wave rolling into Kilcunda on a 4 knot northerly wind. A low tide that was an hour ago, with the high tide coming up at 2:45 this afternoon. Water temp at 14 degrees. Phillip Island, similar conditions, a 2 to 3 foot wave on a 6 knot north to northwesterly wind. And the outlook for tomorrow, only small waves off 1 to 2 foot. 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
14: From the Capital Radio Newsroom, good morning. I'm James Wybrow. Pauline Hanson has defended a controversial trip to Europe, saying her critics are jealous of the holiday. The One Nation leader was spotted at a Dolce & Gabbana fashion show this week after earlier being seen poolside with mining magnate Gina Rinehart. Opposition leader Angus Taylor has accused Senator Hanson of living it up in Italy. Speaking from a London taxi, Ms. Hanson maintains there are no issues with the trip.
15: I just see a lot of jealousy out there. It's no cost to the taxpayer, and I reiterate that. I can't even walk around without being photographed. And I'd like to say, all those Australians that I met on the streets when I was walking around just having a look at the place, it was lovely to meet you.
14: Overseas, the owner of a distillery in Laos has now been charged over the methanol poisoning deaths of two Australian teenagers. Holly Morton Bowles and Bianca Jones died after drinking tainted alcohol at a hostel in 2024. Danish officials say the business owner faces up to 4 years in prison for selling hazardous food and operating illegally, contradicting previous claims the maximum sentence would only be 1 year and a fine. Smart Traveller has changed its travel advice warning for Laos to exercise a high degree of caution as a result. Staying overseas, Iran has launched overnight strikes against multiple countries hosting American military assets. The Revolutionary Guard has claimed responsibility for targeting US bases and monitoring systems in Bahrain, Kuwait, and Syria following a sixth straight day of attacks on Iran. US correspondent Reid Butler says the widening conflict has also hit civilian infrastructure.
16: Already we have seen bridges being destroyed by US strikes, as well as a control tower in Iran's third largest port. Iran says at least 8 people have died, more than 20 others have been injured, and has retaliated by striking countries with US military bases.
14: And Telstra has conceded a major mobile outage would have been prevented if a $30,000 server had been updated. The admission has come during a Senate inquiry where the telco revealed the failure cut off nearly half of its entire network. The company is still unable to confirm if silent medical alert devices failed during the crisis. The Swans have copped their first home loss of the AFL season, falling to the Crows 87 points to 71 at the SCG. Sydney's now lost its past three matches against top six sides, following dismal defeats to Brisbane and Fremantle. Coach Dean Cox says there are clear weaknesses in their game.
17: Whether it's, you know, how we connect with our mids, the areas we do, some of the setup stuff we need to look at when we're at our best, when we're not, how do we nullify?
14: And in NRL action, the Roosters took down the Storm 14-6, while the Sharks held on for a 2-point win over the Knights 20-18. That's the latest news update from the Capital Radio newsroom. I'm James Wybrow.
1: 3GG's four-day forecast for Southern Stock Feeds, offering fully customised dairy, beef and sheep pellets.
18: And a bit of cloud about today, top of 15, if not low tonight, of 2. Morning frost and fog tomorrow morning, then a mostly sunny day, top of 17. Mostly sunny for Monday, top of 15, and partly cloudy Tuesday, top of 16. Headed for a top today for Warrigal, Moe and Traralgon of around 15 degrees.
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Hi there, Dixie, dropping by with a friendly reminder, the Ultimate Ear Test is back again on Monday. 950 up for grabs with thanks to TMNH Mart at 10. 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

Forever Classic 3 Double G. Benson, take your thought. That's me. Ice House, Phil Collins on the way, and a 30-minute Muse marathon. But right now, we will enjoy some emotions as in the band.

0: Forever Classic 3 Double G. That is Ice House, the mighty Ice House. And my obsession is you. You know, it's a song, it's a lovely little whimsical thing, but maybe not in real life. Partly cloudy today, top of 15, overnight low tonight of 2. Morning frost and fog, then a mostly sunny day tomorrow, top of 17. Mostly sunny Monday, top of 15, and partly cloudy Tuesday, top of 16. Van Halen on the way. 3 Double G. So tell me, why can't
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0: 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That's Van Halen with their brand new singer at the time, Sammy Hagar, because their original singer, David Lee Roth, had left because he felt that they were going synthesized and were leaving their rock and roll roots behind. And I might add that very first song by Sammy led to a fight within the band straight away because he sings along with the music, and Eddie Van Halen felt, no, your voice is meant to be a counterpoint to the music. Don't do that. 70 Sunday morning, it's every Sunday morning, so tomorrow morning from 6 till 9, if you love your 70s music, you can just sit there and bure yourself with it, you're going to love it. It's tomorrow morning from 6 and every Sunday morning, it's 70 Sunday morning, 3GG.
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2: 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Words apparently were exchanged. The dog owner bit the other woman under the arm so hard she required hospital treatment. 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
3: 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There's nothing like staying on snow and experiencing the ski-in, ski-out convenience in this snowbound paradise. 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

0: 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You know, very democratic and sort of communal band that they were. Not really. Coming up next hour, we've got this by the Swingers. Get your keys out. And Hall & Oates, 3GG.
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